They tried to take my crown, they whispered lies. They tried to break me, but I would not give in. My sins are my savior.

As I look over my life and the things that I've done, I sometimes question myself and wonder why God has allowed me to win. But where I'm from and the things I've seen and the things that have come about, you wouldn't understand my clout. But let me tell you, I am ghetto. From the projects apartments to the low end of Chicago. From the streets of that great state of Illinois, I am ghetto. Pissy hallways, killers every day. People getting sprayed for no reason at all. I tell you, I am ghetto. Now I tried to change, and sometimes change is hard. When you got things embedded in your head from the way that you came up, you are scarred.

themselves on a daily. I am ghetto. From people wanting to kill each other just over gang colors and signs. When would it all stop? Where peace is not an option, and the world has turned its back on your children. I tell you, I am ghetto. I am a product of the projects, not the projects. Low income housing, 16 floors, 10 apartments on each floor. 2 to 3 families in each apartment. You do the math. I am ghetto. Pissy hallways, people getting killed every day over the smallest things you could imagine. I am ghetto. Government cheese, choke sandwiches, people standing in line for hours just to be able to feed their families one more day. I am ghetto. Growing up with a childhood friend to only one day be at odds with him because he lives in the wrong building. I am ghetto. Women with 3 or more baby daddies, brothers with 6 different baby mamas, best friends with the same baby mamas, to women not even knowing who the baby daddy is. I am ghetto. Gangs raising our sons and daughters instead of our parents. Kids having kids at the young age of 13. I am ghetto. Teachers pushing children out of the schools by giving them a passing grade, knowing this child isn't ready at all. I am ghetto. Liquor stores, nail shops, beauty supply stores, chicken shacks on every corner. I am ghetto. Guns being more important than books, video games and TV shows being discussed more than next week's class project, athletics, basketball, baseball, seen as 2 of the only ways out instead of good education. I am ghetto. Dope fiends shooting up in the hallways while the kids are on their way to school. Playgrounds turning into shooting galleries in broad daylight. I am ghetto. Police brutality taken as being normal. Molestation in the household being kept secret for years. People viewing doing wrong as a way of life. I am ghetto. It's a place where peace is not even an option, and everyone feels like the world has turned its back on them. I am ghetto. What are you? From the sounds of guns in the street, turn into the beats in my head. Tracks laid, bills paid, children graduating to become college students. The truth is, God saw fit to save me. I am now hope. DJ Slugger.

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So nobody told me what to do, and there was no preconception of what to do.

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1: Tomorrow, will you see me tomorrow? I don't know. You see, I need time. Something's wrong. I have to find the words to tell you